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Fly checking in for the remix. 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Well, this year's gonna be called Gaiocho. Que hola, Gata. Que hola, Omega. And this is how we gonna do it. 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
1: 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There's lipstick on your collar. You say she's just a friend now.

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2: 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I look so good, you look so good. Maybe we should all leak it together. 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